0: One ticket, please. Long almost everybody's here. Hey, what's going on, man?
1: Yeah. She's a

But when his drinking, lusting, and his hunger for power became known to more and more people, the demands to do something about this outrageous man began.

mean, really, when you really sit and think about it, isn't it really, really nice? I can easily feel myself slipping, slipping more and more away into that super world of my own. Nobody but you.